0: 95.7. Radio Disney te llega.
1: So what are you doing back?
2: Well, I sat back and thought about the things we used to do. It really meant a lot to me. You mean a lot to me.
1: I really mean that much to you?
2: Girl, you know it's true.

acid green, aquamarine. The girls are dancing in the sand, and I throw my cellular device in the water.